And there's Nat King Cole from 1962 and Rambling Rose. I was just chatting with Auntie Julie privately, and I said that Nan had an album of Paul Anka's called Songs I Wish I'd Written from 1970. They were all covers, and that song does appear on that album, and I did digitize it from vinyl, and I have it on my computer. And Auntie Julie's just replied. She says, I love Paul Anka's voice. Shall we take a listen to one of his songs from that album? I Can't Stop Loving You. Now, this might be a little bit crackly.

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1: There's no place I'd rather be.
2: And that's just to confirm exactly where you are, the All Request Show. Paul Anka taking you back in time. Songs I Wish I'd Written. His album from 1970 and his cover of I Can't Stop Loving You. Lou Catlin says that she was singing along to Rambling Rose. My mother had so many Paul Anka 45s. I finally got round to teaching this next one. It was released in March 2026. Most of the class didn't know it. And it's Opal-like, choreographed by Simon Ward. This request for Carmel Tamburino and Simon's dances improve a level. Taylor Swift and Opal Light. What a tune. It's a brilliant dance. Love it.

0: And there's Taylor Swift and Opal Light, my teach on a Monday, choreographed by Simon Ward, the one I taught. That was for you, Carmel. And Simon's Dance released March 2026 Improver Level. We have Opal Skies from Diane Borg and also Opal Light by Debbie Marshall that Suzanne dances. Michaela says Opal Light is such a nice dance. Monica says one of my faves. We did it in class on Monday. Jan Zinner, thank you so very much for the lovely pictures of the brilliant Nat King Cole shared in our chat room. Thank you all.
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0: Are we ready for some Kylie from 1988? Let's take this one away.

from the album called Kylie from 1988, all the days of Neighbours here in the UK. Kylie Minogue, The Locomotion, her cover. Was it originally by Little Eva? I'm sure it was. Noel says, I love a bit of Stock Aitken and Waterman. Jean says, cheers for the jingle. Let's keep these requests coming. Annika Dolson, how are you doing? Hope you and Manuela Gustafsson are well. Worst Way, here's Riley Green.

0: And that's for you, Annika Dawson, Riley Green there, Worst Way. Your dance is called In My Worst Way, choreographed by Charles Alexander, intermediate level from January 2026. Just a gentle reminder, whatever you are learning and teaching week specific, please do head on over to Dave Morgan's Teach of the Week poll and cast your votes there. Next up, one for you, Phoenix, is SM Tracks is Calling. It's the radio edit from 1999.
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House is a unique form of music that gives you complete love and freedom to your soul. I'm your voice, and for the next few minutes, you are listening to the sound of SM Tracks.

SM Tracks is calling. That's the radio edit from 1999. That was for you, Phoenix. He says, thanks for playing my request, agent. Another epic 90s dance classic. Loving that lot. Sylvia Spark has private messaged me. She says, I'm really enjoying the music tonight. I've heard some songs I haven't heard before. There we are. Lovely feedback. And Sylvia, a second for you now. It's Rod Stewart and his version of Handbags and Glad Rags.

sing a song of sixpence for your sake, and take a bottle full of rye.

And that's for you, Sylvia Spark, Rod Stewart, Handbags and Glad Rags. You privately thank me. I've seen him as well in concert, referring to Sir Rod Stewart. What a tune. You may have seen that we have a forthcoming DJ joining us here on Line Dancer Radio from Down Under, and it's Alison Johnston, her show, Alison in the Mix. Let's take one of her dances that she co-choreographed with Joshua Talbot, one of my teachers. Beautiful, this is perfect. Here's Ed Sheeran. Welcome, Alison.

Ed Sheeran and Perfect. And that was your Rolling Count dance, released in March 2017, called Perfect, choreographed by our new DJ, Alison Johnston, co-choreographed with Joshua Tolbert. And it won a Crystal Boot Award for Intermediate Dance of the Year. Lots of you are loving that. Monica says, another favourite of mine. Noel says, we dance perfect at class. It's a lovely dance. Auntie Julie, sing along to that song. She loves it. Suzanne Dingwall says, love Perfect. Lou says, so stoked that Alison has joined the Line Dancer Radio team. She's a good friend and a great lady. And Noel, you're absolutely right about the track from Rod Stewart, Handbags and Glad Rags. That was from Sylvia Spark, who also enjoyed that track Perfect from Ed Sheeran. That song was originally released by Chris Farlow in 1967. Of course, he sung Out of Time, didn't he? And by the Stereophonics in 2001. Auntie Julie's posted, great requests again tonight. Brilliant. Jenny's just messaged, she said, it's been a while since I heard Perfect on air. Can you remember when we all played it as a tribute to the lady who loved it? Indeed, I can. Very sorely missed. Next up for you is one from Tanya McDonald-White, her second request during the show, the Push Bike song. Here's the Mixtures. This was a UK number 2 single.

UK number two single in 1970, The Mixtures, The Push Bike Song. That was for you, Tanya McDonald-White. Sue Bell, welcome to the show. Thank you for acknowledging the post. Hope you're tuned in, had a wonderful class. Safe travels back. Same to you, Manuel Gustafsson, listening in from Sweden. Well, Sue Bell, I did see a little post that a dance that you like, Find Me a Beach, choreographed by Teresa and Vera and Gary. Still, you know, Kurt D, as I understand. Here's Aztec and DJ Coco with Kurt D. And Find Me a Beach. This is especially for you.

for you, Sue Bell. Find me a beach. Kind of crafted by Teresa and Vera and Gary Still. Different levels. Improver level there from July 2026. Also, Coco Nano. And that is kind of crafted by Alison Johnston and Joshua Tolbert. And Aztec and DJ Coco featuring Kirk D. And Find Me a Beach. Thanks for the gift shared in our chat room. Maureen Brown, of course, it was one of our listeners there that loved Perfect, that beautiful song from Ed Sheeran, and the dance from Alison and Joshua. I'm running out of time. Chris Lovelock, let's have one from you. Tell them about tonight. Here's Luke Combs.

0: Luke Holmes there, tell him about tonight. That request is for Chris Lovelock. Tell him about tonight, choreographed by Glyn Rogers, intermediate level from July 2026. Lou Catlin's posted just a short while ago. Oh no, Coco Nana ran on repeat in my head half the night and kept me awake. I'd finally got rid of it and now it's back. Noel says, it's been quite a plethora of 60s and 70s music tonight. What absolute fun the memories. And a few 80s thrown in for you in the mix.
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0: For our live listeners, Jenny will be with you in just about 15 minutes time for Jenny's Jukebox. 2.5 hours of some cracky music, mostly where she can't find any dances at the time of her broadcast and predominantly country, but you never know. And there's a few little quizzes and riddles along the way, so get involved, stay tuned. Amanda Stevens, your request, Baby Doll, choreographed by Sophie Stevens. It's improver level from October 2026. And here's Jamie Miller and Antonio Cipriano and Baby Doll.

For you, Amanda Stevens, your dance request is Baby Duo, choreographed by Sophie Stevens. Her new release, Improver Level, from October 2026. Jamie Miller and Antonio Cipriano and Baby Doll. Sue Bell has said, "Oh, thank you, Adrian. You're so kind. And for playing Find Me a Beach, I sang along with it in the car. You're very, very welcome."

0: Oh, that's my Auntie Julie. She lost her uncle today in his late 90s, my great uncle Alan. And that was UB40 and Chrissy Hynde, their version of I Got You, Babe, originally from Ike and Tina Turner. That was one of his favourite songs. Suzanne Dingwall's posted Dance Fusion 2027 is coming to Tailem Bend, South Australia. We have D Musk, Simon Wall, Joshua Talbot, Chris Watson, and Roxanne Moats. Fantastic. Lovely the gift there, Noel, you shared in our chat room. Truly grateful for all of those.
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0: And it's my turn once again for the LDF show Sunday, this coming Sunday, just a few days away, 1 o'clock UK time. I will be joined by the LDF Helen O'Malley. So I hope you can join me then, talking everything Line Dance Foundation. And of course, the reach out for mental health awareness and the campaign for the Line Dance Foundation is The Dance, choreographed by Shane and Fred. One more for the road from last year. Lots of videos have been sent in. Kim and I were in Blackpool this past weekend, and Kim taught this, and this is a request from Sylvia Varley, who was there and listens back to my shows on Mixcloud and catch up. Thank you. One more for the road. It's Kyo. One more for the road. Until next time, take care and thank you. Bye for now. Give me one more. 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
2: All right, you go ooh-ee, ooh-ah-ah, ting-tang, walla-walla-bing-bang. Bang.

Hi, it's Betty here. I just want to take a moment to say thank you from the bottom of my heart. 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We receive messages from people saying things like, "You gave me hope when I had none, and I didn't know where to turn until the LDF stepped in." As you know, we never name names, but those are the words from people you have helped. And I can tell you that your kindness is making a real difference. So whether you've donated, fundraised, or simply spread the word, please know that you are part of something truly special. Thank you from all of us at the LDF.

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Katie and Maz bringing you the tracks, lighting up line dance floors right now on the second Tuesday of each month, 9 p.m. to 10 p.m. From viral TikTok favorites to the songs making waves in bars and clubs across the USA, plus the newest dances we can't get enough of. 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

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All those wow memories that we could bring back.

When I look up at the sky, I think every person is like a planet. We move, we change, we get lost for a while. Some planets have this invisible line between them, and they're supposed to meet again, even if it takes many years. I don't understand grown-up love, but I know what it feels like when somebody makes the darkness go.

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0: country am I in?
1: It doesn't matter. It's 5 o'clock somewhere.
0: It's always on 5 in Margaritaville, come to think of it.
1: Yeah, I heard that.
0: You've been there, haven't you?
1: Yes, sir.
0: I've seen your boat there.

0: Hello dancers, it's Betty Drummond here. I was wondering, do you know how important your votes are in the line dancer charts? Well, I can tell you, they are far more important than you realise. Those little clicks of yours don't just help build the most comprehensive and accurate real-time charts, but they also create the nominations for the Crystal Boot Awards.
1: Last year, we hit a wonderful new record, reaching over 30,000 live votes in a month. Watching that number climb was incredible because it shows how much dancers believe in the charts and sharing information. And of course, the more who join in, the stronger and the more connected we become. So this year, we're raising the bar. We're aiming for 50,000.
0: Speaking now directly to dancers who may not vote or who live outside the UK, I want to say yes, we see you and we really want you to take part too. Your votes will contribute to the charts in your country, but they will also put your local favourites on a global map. You can vote as often as you want, for whatever you want, and nobody can take that away from you. So come on dancers, remember to make your votes. You know it's the right thing to do.

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Katie and Maz bringing you the tracks, lighting up line dance floors right now. 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

Hi there, dancers. It's Betty here. I'm wondering, have you voted this month? If not, why not? 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You know it's the right thing to do.

0: G'day and welcome everyone to Lou's Lounge. I'm Lou and...
1: Hi everyone, I'm Joan. Welcome to the show.
0: Okay, and let's get this started with something I think we can all agree with. ABBA, thank you for the music.

And there are three dances to that track from ABBA. And I agree. Thank you for the music. Now we're going to go into the chat room early here because we have a fair few early arrivers. And you all will notice that the furniture is back to the Lou's Lounge decor. It had been changed up by Joan last week for her Jones Zone show. And we would like to thank everyone who came and made that a really fun time, and especially Joan for just diving in, taking a hold, and bringing us all into her world for a little while. If we're really nice, maybe we can talk her into opening up Joan Zone again sometime for a future show. Now, Catherine Hammond checked in. She said she's just leaving work. She's hoping she can get a chance to log in when she said she's just leaving work. She's hoping she can get a chance to log in when she gets home. Tanya Hemme, as per usual.

black sport thing. I think that's pretty interesting. Russ Mullen says, tush push with a thank you for the music in the ear. Love it. And let me see if there's anyone else up here who, nope, they've got everyone covered. Steven Patterson dance and Peter and Allison Metelnik dance coming up from George Strait. The actual track is known as Make Her Fall in Love with Me song, better known as Play Me a Dancer.

0: Okay, now this next track I have put on and taken off and put on and taken off the playlist because it really needed to be the right season for it. It's not here, but up north, it is harvest season. So I finally get to play the Rob Fowler dance and the Blake Shelton track, Corn.
1: Yeah, you and your friends, 10

Yeah, I was just sitting here listening to that, and I grew up in Midwest farm country, surrounded by cornfields, and it was just bringing back some memories. Autumn was a great time being a kid in farm country. So let's see. Oh, hello, Elizabeth Sturrock. Good to have you here. Catherine Hammond has made it home. She said hubby has dinner on, so she can sit for a bit. Good. Get him to listen too. Tanya says, pretty sure we did a Linda Pink dance as an easier one to play me a dancer, but I can't find the name of it. If you do, Tanya, please put it up in the chat room so everybody else can have a look at it. Next up, this track has 21 step sheets to it. It's a classic from Brooks and Dunn, Whiskey Under the Bridge.

can't go wrong with Brooks and Dunn classic. I believe that we did Whiskey Bridges by Madison Glover locally here a few years back, but there are many, many tracks to that that go back a long way. Anybody get to go dancing this weekend? There were events from what I've seen all over the world. There was the Windy City, a huge event in the States. In France, there was a workshop there done by Marianne Langagne and her group. We had the opening event for Strumming Bird here in Australia. And I'm pretty sure there were several around the UK and Scotland that I was reading about various people being to. If you did anything fun and exciting over the weekend, please, by all means, we'd love you to share that with us. Or if you got something coming up. I'd also like to take a moment and thank our sponsor, Chris Watson Travel, for making sure that our show and also Covendale's show, Online Dancer Radio, are supported with everything we need to bring our shows to you. So thanks, Chris. Next up, Reba McEntire with Ronnie Dunn, Oklahoma Wind.

Oklahoma wind. Catherine Hammond has noted in the chat room some good country classics. Thank you, Catherine. We won't be staying on those for the entire show because we do tend to move to different flows as we go through sections, but glad you're enjoying what you've heard so far. Julie Davies says, hi, everyone. I'm tuned in for the great songs. It's always a pleasure to have you here, Julie. And I would also like to note that Inger Lees and Sinead Williams have both checked in, as has Lorraine Summerell. So welcome, Inger Lees and Sinead and Lorraine. Glad that you're with us. Aaron Higgins has noted that the Windy City event looked great. Most of you probably know, but if you don't, Windy City is the nickname for Chicago. So that event would have been in Chicago, Illinois, in the U.S. Aaron says that Kevin Formosa did Australia proud teaching at the workshops. Thank you for pointing that out, Aaron. I get the impression that Kevin does Australia proud wherever he goes. Okay, next up, the dances for this next track. There's 17 in total. I'm not going to list them all, of course, but Laura Rittenhouse here from Australia has one. There's one called In the Cards from Niels Poulsen. And there's also one, Dan's County Line, from Dan Albro in the USA, like I said, and many, many more. From Florida Georgia Line, Meant to Be.

0: 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All the latest from a DJ life on the road in Europe.
1: And I'm very excited about this next one. You know, we're supposed to give viewpoint for the dance floor and everything and talk about what dancers talk about. And this has come as a result of one of those questions we threw out once about what dances you wish you got to do more often. And Elizabeth Sturrock had one in her head that she couldn't think of the precise name of the dance of the track, and she couldn't think of the name of the dance. So we all went on a quest. We thought we had it with one track we played a couple of weeks ago. That wasn't it. So Elizabeth remembered some of the lyrics, and Joan took it upon herself to do a tracer on the lyrics. And we finally found the track, at which point Elizabeth could identify the name of the dances. So this is Elizabeth Sturrock's Solve This Mystery quest. And quite frankly, it was fascinating. This track has a very, very interesting history. Not going to share it all with you right now, but it was fun. It was fun. And that's what we like here in Lou's Lounge. We like to have some fun. So for Elizabeth Sturrock and everyone who was on this quest with us, the artist was Keith Urban. The actual name of the track is simply The River. The dance that Elizabeth was trying to think of was called Lover's Hideaway by Alison Metelnik. There's also a dance called Down to the River from Jennifer Hughes. Joan, the drum roll. Here is the famous track

Absolutely lovely track, and I'm sure the dance is incredible too. Just a little hint for people, that track is on the very first album ever recorded by Keith Urban. The album is just called Keith Urban, and it was recorded here in Australia before he signed with EMI. If you have that non-EMI CD with that track on it, it's a collector's item now. Take good care of it. After EMI took over his contract when he moved to the States to do some work, they released one small edition of the original that had that on. And then the second big release, they took that track off. So it's not necessarily an easy one to get a hold of. Thank you very much for sending us on that quest, Elizabeth, and we're very happy that we've been able to solve it for you. Now that we've been down by the river, is there maybe something in the water

0: And that was Something in the Water by Carrie Underwood. Dances include I'm Stronger from Alexis Williams in the UK and Washed in the Water, Rachel McEnany and Joe Thompson-Szymanski from the US. Elizabeth has come into the room to say, thank you so much, Lou, and especially Joan, for solving my mystery dance. I didn't even know who Mr. Keith Urban was back then and how well he would do. Love and kisses to all seekers. We need to learn the dance again. Lovers Hideaway. Many, many thanks, guys. And P.S. I need to know the story now. I gave a little bit more of the story there after the track was done, Elizabeth. But yeah, it was quite interesting. Learned a lot about Keith Urban trying to hunt that down. Okay, we haven't done a couple of weeks since we've thrown a question out to the loungers. Because we were occupied with first off naming Joan's solo show and then listening to Joan's solo show. So I do have a question for you guys, and I'm keeping it super, super simple today. No deep thought required. We're curious. We can't always be on the dance floor. So what do you do when you're not dancing? For entertainment. I don't want to hear, I go grocery shopping, I do the laundry, I mow the lawn, unless that literally is the only thing you do when you're not dancing. What are your other hobbies? What other interests do you have to supplement when there's no line dance class or event on? What do you do? Let us know.
1: Does alcohol count?
0: Well, it could. It could, Joan. I mean, one of your hobbies used to be brewing your own beer. That's a perfectly appropriate hobby. It would explain a lot of things. But Joan, for example, she's a ham radio operator. Did you know that? I bet you didn't. I used to make jewelry and do drawings, and I love needlework, like crewel and stuff. I don't get much time for those things these days, and hands are also old and don't necessarily do that. But those are some ideas. What do you do? Well, hello, Moppy. She says she's late. Hello to Joan, Lou, and everyone enjoying the wonderful musical moment. It doesn't matter how late you get here, Moppy. You are always welcome. So happy to have you. Let's hear little Vanessa Amorosi dance from Catherine Proudfoot here in Australia. And it's Shine.

And we already have some people responding to that question in the chat room. Catherine has put up, I do collage art and other paper crafts. And she has a picture of some of her work. Didn't you just rebuild your whole desk area and storage? I seem to recall seeing that and being a bit jealous. You're so organized. Joan, in addition to being a ham radio operator, is an excellent photographer. I put up one of my favorite pictures that she took while we were out camping. And I've also thrown up just one simple picture of one of the many jewelry pieces I did back in the days when I used to actually work the markets and do custom jewelry making and all that for my friends. Tanya Hamian says her hobbies include cross stitch and reading fiction books in physical form. Good on you, Tanya. I believe in reading real books. She also collects crystals and owls. I like crystals. I've got a fair few myself. Joan and I have a joint collection of, they're not real crystals. Of course, we realize they're just colored glass, but the miniature crystal balls and all these different colors, the little ones, we've got a fairly large collection of those. Anybody else? Come on, join the chat. What do you do when you're not on the dance floor? Next up from Bruno Mars, there are 13 step sheets from choreographers such as Guyton Mundy, Craig Bennett, Linda Burgess, Sebastian Hoddeland, and more. The name of the track is When I Was Your Man.

And Allison, thank you for ticking the little light box at the top of the room and letting us know you're listening. Happy to have you with us. Five dances to this Eric Clapton track. Lay down, Sally.

And I'd also like to acknowledge Melinda Walker and Heather Haslett, who have both now clicked the little like symbol letting us know they're here. Catherine Hammond answered my question about her craft room. She says, yes, she's lucky enough to have her own craft studio in her new home, and she had it all fitted out. So she normally spends her time in there on Sundays while she's listening to, she's got Katie, that's Kelvin Dale. I did have a dedicated jewelry making desk. And then COVID came and we had to work from home and it became my home office desk. And now that I'm retired, it is the radio studio. That's where all the equipment we don't like to tear down and put back up week in and week out. It's Jones space. It's got all the fancy knobs and buttons and things. So that's been a good desk. It's changed its job over the years, but always for something fun. Sarah Yalkinen is with us now. She says, hello, everyone. She's tuned in. Still busy with work. Sorry. You work too hard, Sarah. You need to go back to the summer house and take some time off. Or not. I suppose you got to pay for all that, don't you? Anyway, next up. This is one of the most popular of the Beatles tracks for actually having line dances written to it. There are 10 step sheets to this track, including one from Tina Argyle. 8 days a week.

Okay, and for some of you who have just recently joined us, our question for the day doesn't involve dancing. We are talking about what we do for fun when we can't dance, when there are no dances to go to, when there's no classes. Surely we don't all live on the dance floor 100% of the time, so we don't want to hear about washing and doing the car and stuff like that. What do you do for fun when you're not on the dance floor? Do we have any gardeners in here? Boy, do I have a project for you. Ray Charles is up next. 15 dances, including by choreographers such as Carl Harry Winson, Alan Bushell, Gerard Murphy, Sandy Kerrigan. Lots of dances to choose from with this track. Hit the road, Jack.

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1: And we all know that means it's time for the Jenny's Gems double play in the lounge room. And hope Jenny's having fun today. She's doing workshops. Busy, busy girl. Now, these are dances that Jenny had chosen for her show. And they had dances written to them by the time she got to air them, or at some point after she aired them, she couldn't play them again. Anyway, once it's a dance, Jenny won't use it on her show because that defeats the purpose of her show. The first one I'm very excited to bring to you. Jenny actually played this just a few weeks ago and was discussing potential dances to it, and she decided to go for it. So the first track is called Sleepless in Seattle from Ashley Cook, and it is choreographed by Jenny Bradshaw. It's a two-wall improver, and we wish her the best of luck with it. It's a pretty good dance. You should check it out. The second one goes back to 2017 was when she picked it, and it has subsequently had dances written to it. From Seth Ennis, it's called Woke Up in Nashville. I found three dances. I Woke Up by Kristen Flood in Australia, Waking Up in Nashville from Lynn Card in the USA, Woke Up in Nashville from Junior Willis and Scott Schrank from USA. So your first track will be Sleepless in Seattle, Ashley Cook. Check out Jenny's new dance. Second track will be Woke Up in Nashville by Seth Ennis. And here's your Jenny's Gems double play.

0: I just wanted to let everybody know about a new show that's coming to Line Dancer Radio. One of the ambassadors, Alison Johnston, is starting a show. It starts the 2nd of November, every Monday, 9 a.m. UK time. I think it'll be great to have another good show on Line Dancer Radio, and definitely another show out of Australia.
1: From Australia to KL, the UK, Europe, around the world. What are they teaching? What are they dancing? What's hot right now? And what's the next big dance? Alison! In the mix, new releases, Line Dance favourites, and the dancers we just can't stop dancing. New, old, hot, or not.

And I'd also like to throw in my welcome. Having Allison in the mix is going to be awesome. We will keep you informed and remind you when that show is about to start. Also, Tanya Hemme noted that to the track Hit the Road Jack, the dance done by Ian Dunn was the one that became popular in Australia. Thanks for that information, Tanya. Next up, we've got a dance from Mark Simkin and Travis Traylor in Australia. And also, there's a dance from Rachel McEnany in the USA. Can't go wrong with Cody Johnson, The Fall.

Next up, from Darren Bailey of Four Wall High Improver Dance, James Johnston is your artist, Hellboy.

0: give him hell, boy. Give him hell, boy.
1: Okay, the next one up for you has 10 step sheets, including one from Aussie choreographer Trent Duncan. There's also one from one of our fellow loungers, Marianne Langagna from France. Marianne had a big workshop this last weekend. She's got several new dances come out of that. I'm going to try and bring you at least one of them at future shows because I have absolutely fallen in love with the track. And Marianne will be listening back on Mixcloud, as you can too. If you've missed any shows, you could always listen whenever you want through Mixcloud. You can also join us on one of the catch-up shows. Joan and I do attend in the chat room, the catch-up show that's on Sunday. And this track is from Casey Barnes. It's called Mayday.

Well, after you've jazzed it up, you might want to do some Cyberdrop dance, as you will most likely remember from Fred Whitehouse and Shane McKeever, introduced at the World Dance Masters 2021 or 21st World Dance Masters. And also, there's a Cyberdrop Easy from Kate Moore and Charles Miss Flood in Australia. Drop it to the floor.

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1: And I'd like to thank Marianne Armstrong for the little love heart she's given us at the top of the page, letting us know that she is listening. Hope you're having a good day, Marianne. Tony Hemming is weighing in on the last couple of tracks. She says, "We do jazz it up in classes, but I'm a little sad that out of all the AI music ones that Rob Fowler has done, it hasn't been picked up big. I just love the jazz sound." I'm with you, Tanya. That's one of the ones that I like better than some of them that he's done. And I also love Mr. Showman. Tanya also noted that Cyberdrop is still popular with the honky-tonk scene dancers. Cyberdrop was not done here in Canberra, to my knowledge. But I do know that there was a huge following for it when it came out after World Dance Masters. And I like listening to it. I just think the dance might have been over my head. Seems to me it was an advanced dance, if I'm recalling right. Okay. 12 dances to the next track, including from Linda Burgess in Australia and Robbie McGowan Hickey in the UK. From Bonnie Tyler and Shakin' Stevens, A Rockin' Good Way.

And next up, George Jones, Billy Be Bad.

Seriously, Katherine Hammond says she doesn't think she's ever heard this song. I'm assuming you're talking about Billy Be Bad. Boy, that was big. That was big back where I was in the time it was out. It's a good song. It's a great song from George Jones. Next up, I'm excited about this one. It's from Charlie Pride. There's an older dance to it that was written by Tim Gauthier here in Australia. And I also found out that there was a brand new dance released in May of this year. It comes from Nicole Woodley and Heather Haslett from New Zealand. Now, Nicole and her sister Michelle are the choreographers for my current favorite dance, Arrow to the Heart, or Arrow to the Wind. Had to get a plug in for that. This one is from Nicole and Heather Haslett. They told me a story about this. They said their teacher was complaining that there weren't enough dances being written to good old-fashioned country music. And so they wrote one. Charlie Pride, Mountain of Love.

Okay, Tanya, hand me notes that Margaret Murphy wrote a dance to Mountain of Love that was popular here in Australia. Maybe you should have a look at this brand new one that's been brought out by Nicole and Heather. See if you like it. Bring that track back. Also, Catherine Hammond says she's never heard Billy Be Bad. Aaron Higgins notes that they danced Just for Grins to Billy Be Bad back in Scotland. Now, that track goes back to 1996, and notably, the main dance that was done to it was Just for Grins by Joe Thompson-Szymanski. There are 22 dances to it, Catherine. I'm really surprised you've never heard it. Next up, we have from Tim McGraw, the artist. The dance is a 32-count four-wall improver from Michaela Svensson Erlandsson, Sweden, written in 2014. This is Where the Green Grass Grows.

Okay, we're going to do a couple of tracks here, going down that green rabbit hole. Next one from the East Pointers. The best known dance comes from Maggie Gallagher, Wintergreen.

0: Okay, loungers, whether you've been in the chat room listening silently, we are so happy and grateful that you've joined us. Don't forget, you can hear back on Mixcloud and also watch for the catch-up shows. This is Line Dancer Radio, the station of the Line Dance Foundation. 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We'd also like to thank all the LDR team, fellow DJs, and Debbie Morgan, who makes sure that everything runs smoothly with the scheduling. But for now, Lou's Lounge is closed, so don't forget.
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I got a message for you from my Heavenly Father. Everybody out there, unite for peace, love, joy, and happiness. Let him in your soul this morning, brothers and sisters. Let him come on out. Let him come on in. Everybody knows he's there. And come on, listen to me. Come on, brothers and sisters. Sanctify, sanctify, sanctify your soul.

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1: And we are hoping for an eventful but not eventful show today on Enjoy the Ride. A little bit in and out of schedule, in that normally this time in the month we may be playing classics, alphabetical order of Australian choreographed classics, but we're away for the long weekend, and it gave me an opportunity last week to have a multitude of guests from where we were staying in Country Music Capital. Unfortunately, we did get a split show. I'm not sure how that's going to replay. 30 minutes into the show, everything just switched off and died. We were in the country, but that shouldn't have been a problem. I did have good internet access. So I went back on air, and we recorded the rest of the show. I've uploaded both halves, let's say, of the show, and I'm hoping the powers to be in Line Dancer Radio can find a way of melding them together so they create one Enjoy the Ride guest created show. So we're going with new and hot. And I've got lots of new and hot Australian choreography, and Suzanne and Debbie, we're going to finally play Steal Away. However, every version of this track I get is from the live CMA Fest. And now, I told you before, Suzanne, if you're in a position to get me a regular recording of that, I'd be happy to play it. But at least everyone in the world gets to listen to Keith Urban with Steal Away, even if it is live.
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So Suzanne, we finally got a version of Steal Away on Enjoy the Ride. Thank goodness. Confusing a few of us Aussies with our daylight saving, and a little bit more confusing at the end of the month because we've just gone on daylight saving and Europe goes off daylight saving in about 2 weeks' time. So I'll keep you up to date, and you can always check out on the website, or you can just Google and find out what time it is for me to start at 8 o'clock on a Sunday morning in the UK. And I do that as well. So I'm checking at the moment. So I'm starting at 6, and in a couple of weeks I'll be starting at 7. Australian Eastern Standard Time, or Daylight Saving Time, so that it wakes up Europe at 8 o'clock in the morning. But I don't want to be here dragging my boots, because that's exactly what Rebecca Canavan Fox is not doing. Because with her new dance, the whiskey's hot and the beer cold, she's got Danielle Bradbury singing Stop Dragging Your Boots. And Rebecca's got a few in today's program. She must have been busy on the floor and busy with the pen, as she's got some brand new choreography released this week and coming out on Enjoy the Ride with their new and hot Australian choreography.

Yeah, stop dragging my boots. Turn that volume up a little bit now. I hope that's a bit clearer down in Canberra. And had an issue with my mixer, but I think it's sounding pretty good at the moment. This is interesting. Jeff Tuke has choreographed a dance. Now, instrumentals are not certainly uncommon, to the Peter Gunn version by the Blues Brothers from the Blues Brothers movie. He's called it the Peter Gunn Cha-Cha. And try it, or just enjoy the Blues Brothers band with the Peter Gunn theme.

Yeah, I think that's longer than Cowboy Char. From the Blues Brothers Char, Jeff Tuke, and some brand new dance. And thanks for all those tuned in on this gorgeous Sunday afternoon in Australia. And we hope we're waking up to a lovely European Sunday morning. Lou, giving you the updates on what's happening. We've got Adrian Checkley's show after this, after a couple of hours after this, with the Country Love. Oh, no, he's doing his LDF show, Country Love, after that. And Big Dave with some breaking news. Catherine, you just, you need more clocks or watches in your home. Tell me about it. Tanya's ready. Great. Maria, busy. Some Beatles concert, is it? If you're 64, maybe. Joan, thank you. Erin, yes, awake, alive, and here. Suzanne, played Breakaway early on to kick off the show. Amanda, hope you had a great day and are now relaxing. Red 40, we know who that is. Well, if you don't, check out her Facebook or her Insta and that for fashion and line dancing. Isn't that right? We got some great music and some great dancers coming up. Some I've taught, some I've played, and some I'm likely to play. And this next one, Stevie Wonder. Isn't she lovely? What a classic from Stevie Wonder. And the dancer's called She's Lovely, Rebecca Canavan Fox. I told you, got a few on today's show, and she's got one right now. Isn't she lovely? Because she's lovely.

Yeah, an improver dance from Rebecca there, where she's lovely. Mix it and match, and we've got some music that I've played before, that's been choreographed to before, but I'm not going to say I'm not going to play it because it's had other dancers choreographed to it. Otherwise, we wouldn't have a beginner dance to or an improver dance to get gone because, there's already intermediate dance to get gone. So I'm going to hit you with some known tracks, but also some new tracks on today's show. Mix it and match it. That's what we're about today on Enjoy the Ride. Just like this one. The song is Galway Girl. Won't be the first time Ed Sheeran sung it on Line Dancer Radio. Haven't played it in a long time. And there's a new dance. Shanthi DeMel has got a little absolute beginner dance called Galway Girl AB.

And he can't get away with much because even Garth Brooks in his last live concert played an Ed Sheeran track. How's that? Pretty perfect, isn't it? Oh! Oh! Did he get you there? Jeff Tuke has choreographed a dance, and he's choreographed to the Forrester Singers, Forrester Sisters, Their Hearts Are Dancing. And he's got another waltz. Now, we know of Rosalie Mackay in Australia's Their Hearts Are Dancing, one, an intermediate. Then she's got a beginner dance to that track as well. But it doesn't mean there can't be others, because it's such a great waltz. Ing song.

Yes, Amanda, you were early to that one when it was the beginner or basic waltz. And that came out almost by accident because on one of our first balls, which was nearly 20 years ago, we decided to have Their Hearts Are Dancing as our theme. And so we were going to use Rosalie McKay's dance, Their Hearts Are Dancing, as our theme dance. And she said, oh, I've got a beginner one to it if you want to split the floor. We never even knew about it. She never published it. And then she did. And it became a favorite beginner waltz for lots of people that love the song but couldn't or were not capable of the harder waltz at their level of learning. Tell you what, we're going through this show at the speed of light. No, the speed of life. Yes. The speed of life. This is Sugarland. This is Lindsay Aitvosser and Peter Fry's new choreography, The Speed of Life. Here's Sugarland.

0: Join Lou's Lounge every Tuesday, 8 a.m. to 10 a.m. UK time with Lou and Joan Catlin. Live right here on Line Dancer Radio. Enjoy a variety of music, old and new, and chat about the line dance world as seen from the dancer's viewpoint. So come on in, pull up a chair, and relax in Lou's Lounge every Tuesday at 8 a.m.
1: And catch-up shows also around the place on Lou's Lounge. In fact, I think one happens today, Australian time. No, this evening, Australian time. Today, European time. And now we've got a third Australian broadcast. And Alison Johnston from Western Australia. She's going to be Alison in the mix and giving her views, news, and what's hot out her way and around the world of line dancing with an Australian focus, I believe. Now, we're yet to hear about that. That's starting off later this month or early next month. Alison in the mix, looking forward to catching up with that one. So this next song, I waited a long, long time to do a dance, well, to teach a dance, because I love the song, but I just wanted something to jump out. And like what happened with Choose in Texas, we had a number of international and national choreographed dances. The one we do with Choose in Texas, and we tend to do Charlie and Kate's easy intermediate dance as our harder one. And then we do Nitty Reezy's one from Canada as our beginner or easy one. Well, the same can be said for Boston. Boston by Stella Lefty has just taken the number one spot in the country charts. It's not number one. It's still in the top five or ten in the pop charts, but it's hard to toss Choose in Texas at the moment. And I love the song, and we're doing Laura Rittenhouse's from Tasmania, but that's because Diane Borg's Beginner Dance wasn't out then. But her one, Back to Boston, is released now. Stella Lefty, Boston. I just get to hear the song. I just want someone Australian. You listening? An easy intermediate dance to this so we can split a floor. You hearing me?

I love that we get the applause. I love it when I do the dance and I let it run into the applause there and I go, see, even the singer loves that you're dancing to her song. How good's that? Yes, I did some research and found out Laura came from Tasmania. I hope I got it right. I've made contact with Laura just recently and we play lots of her songs on Enjoy the Ride on our new and hot show. So she choreographs a lot of dances. But today's one is Rebecca. Rebecca has choreographed lots of recent months. Rebecca Canavan Fox. And I mean, what more can I say? Really? More. Okay, Leo Sayer can say a lot, but what more? What? Yeah. Yeah. Okay. The dance is called Every Single Day.

Yeah, heard a great Leo Sayer story just this week. He was playing in America and he fell off the stage. And suddenly there was a phone call that came through his management and it said, Elvis Presley would like to talk to you. And he went, yeah, right. And Elvis had rung him and said, I hope you're okay. I love your new single. This was like 40, 50 years ago, when this was said, when Leo first started his career. And Leo, who lives in Australia now, and he said, okay. And so Elvis invited him to Graceland to meet him. And it was the day before Elvis passed. So the meeting didn't happen. Amazing story. On the Boston story with Stella Lefty, she posted on, the TikTok Insta a verse or a chorus, and that was all she had written. That was it. And it got millions and millions of hits, and she thought, I better write this song, and she did. And it's just become number one on the country charts. This one I'm going to dedicate to my Veronica. She's a huge Donny Osmond fan. She sings Donny Osmond songs that I don't think Donny Osmond knows he sings. And I'm just wondering, I said, are you making that up? She goes, no, it's a Donny Osmond song. I go, okay, it is. And then, you know what? Any dream will do. Isn't that right, Anne-Marie Sleeth? Any dream will do. So from Joseph and the Technicolor Dreamcoat soundtrack, this is Donny Osmond with Any Dream Will Do. Dance, Any Dream Will Do, AB. And hope you like a bit of Donny on your radio right now.

Yeah, when you get a soundtrack, sometimes you get the next part of it as well. Johnny Osmond, Any Dream Will Do, and Anne-Marie Sleeth. Let's do an Anne-Marie double play. Yes. Yes, Anne-Marie, you get another one called Play Me Once. Well, guess what? From Velvet and the Voice Blues, I get to play you twice, two in a row. He's played me once.

See, Anne-Marie didn't play you once, I played you twice. Double play, Anne-Marie Sleeth with Any Dream Will Do, AB, and Play Me Once. Let's keep the shoe on the road with some Carrie Underwood. The song is called Like You, I'll Never Love You Again. And the dance is called Never Love You, an intermediate dance by Joy McIntosh.

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1: Adrian Checkley, great show there, full of country love songs. If you want to request something to a loved one, that is the one you do it to. It's a request show, and I've done it a few times, let me tell you. But you know what? You make me feel like a natural woman. You do. Well, Aretha Franklin says so, and let me tell you that Shanti DeMille reckons she does, because her new dance is called Natural Woman. It's a beginner dance to Aretha, the Queen of Soul.

Yep. She makes me feel like a natural. No, not completely. Just a little bit. Melinda and Willie Jung. I've got a new beginner dance out to Made in a Bottle. This is Dustin Lynch. Love the voice of Dustin Lynch. Made in a Bottle, a beginner dance. And here's Melinda and Willie's new one, Made in a Bottle. You're listening to Enjoy the Ride, new and hot Aussie choreography.

So much good country out there at the moment, and a big country festival in Strummingbird hit our shores this weekend, and Maddie is doing wonders, teaching literally hundreds and hundreds of people every day. And I love the song change she had for A Rocket to the Sun. Check it out. A number of people already have. And, yeah, it's just exposing so many country music fans to line dancing. And she's got on her attire that says, don't be afraid to let them know you line dance. Because line dancing is cool. Just remember that. We've known that for a number of years, nearly just over 30 in my case. And I'm gonna dance. Rebecca Canavan Fox is going to dance. Abby Anderson is going to sing Dance Away My Broken Heart. So if Abby's going to sing, I'm going to dance.

0: Yeah, Abby Anderson, new stuff. Dance Away With My Broken Heart. I do love the track. And we're gonna keep dancing. Don't you worry about that. Ask Rebecca Canavan Fox. She says she's going to dance, so I will. That's fair call. I'm going to hit you with, one more. Some Cat's Eye. All the kids know who this is. Maybe you're hearing it for the first time. This is a different version of Hootie Fruity. Hootie Fruity. And we all know that Hiroko Carlson, she jumps on to these tracks very, very quickly. Prolific choreographer in Hiroko Carlson. And starting to run events up on her neck of the woods, up the New South Wales coast, and getting very, very good talent. People like Simon, people like Joshy, some of the talent. Well, she's got her own choreography. Hootie Fruity is this one. Here's a bit of Cat's Eye.
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2: 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Fruta e fruta.

I'm here all night. No, not exactly. I bet you didn't think you'd be listening to that on Line Dance the Radio, did you? Cat's Eye, Hootie Fruity. But if people choreograph to the music, we're playing it. That's what we do. Doesn't mean we have to love it, have to like it, have to enjoy it. We here on Line Dance Radio expose it. On the request programs, then you get a say. But at the moment, I'm exposing you. New music, new choreography, all from Australian artists. Now, not the music, but the choreography. These next two, let's leave the lamp on. Yeah, this is Josh's new one. It took a while. He started doing some workshops and getting it out there, Josh Talbot, and now it's written up. It's choreographed, it's written, it's published. Here's Gravel and Grace, and let's leave the lamp on, will we? Yeah, okay, let's do it.

Some brand new stuff from Josh. He's been workshopping that around the state and probably interstate. So really, Betty, listing from Kellyville, that's sort of like half an hour from where we're broadcasting in West Sydney. And that's different than you get to see the sunset instead of wake up to enjoy the ride. You get to see the sunset for enjoy the ride. That's very, very cool. Yes, lovely days, lovely weather. Betty Drummond, ladies and gentlemen, she, the matriarch of Line Dancer Radio, LDF, and got Crystal Boot Awards, you name it. Finger in every pie. And let's play a song. No, this is not a good one to play after that little rap there. Sorry, Bet. Simon and his mate, the Great Dane, Mr. Nils Poulsen, they've got a brand new dance out called Pants on Fire. And you know what? There is no lyric in the track that says pants on fire. But if you're an Australian growing up and someone says liar, liar, the rhyming phrase is liar, liar, pants on fire. So I bet you Simon had a big say in naming this dance. Cameron Marlowe is the singer called Making Me a Liar. And this new, look, it's, I don't know if it's easy intermediate or just intermediate. It's called Pants on Fire. Check it out.

Yeah, the chat's talking about learning that one this week, or loving the song, loving the dance after watching many of the YouTube or the videos that have been put out of Pants on Fire, Niels and Simon's brand newy. If you're in town, Betty, and you've got time to spare, certainly welcome to my social next Friday night. And we'd love you to have a guest at our charity state ball on next Sunday, raising money for Ronald McDonald House. So I know we're all in about raising money. We've got the LDF show happening a little bit later on in the evening Australian time, in the afternoon. And my next show happens on Daylight Saving Changeover. I think it's the 25th, where I will be talking about the relationship between the artist, the band, and the choreographer, or me. So artists that I've seen, DJed with, worked with, met, and their impact on me, or choreography, and on the Australian scene. But, you know, there will be no lonely nights that night, let me tell you. Trailsdale, it's a song, Lonely Night. Brand new, Alex Donald. I don't know Alex. I haven't played any dances that I know of on Enjoy the Ride. He's got a brand new beginner dance. It was choreographed this month. It's called Take Me Out, His Lonely Night.

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1: Yeah, 1 p.m. European time. And English time, and it's a bit later. It's sort of like 10, 11, depending on whether we're in daylight saving or not on a Sunday evening in Australia. But a nice way, lay down in bed, listen to the radio, Online Dancer Radio, and the LDF show. Awareness to the foundation that raises money as a charity to support line dancers, instructors, choreographers, DJs that may be doing hard times, and there's compensation for them where possible. This one sort of bit befitting, it's called Ain't My Problem. Mitchell Timpany, he was singing Ain't My Problem, and new choreographer Taylor Dan from Australia choreographed this month. Ain't My Problem. He's Mitchell Timpany.

Yeah, some brand new choreography. Lisa G. Haley, a part of our state ball committee, and a new dance from Burke and the virtual band Love Me Like You Do. Some new choreography from the artist I do know, Chris Ledoux, I know. And he's featuring on this track, John Bon Jovi. You have heard of him. And the choreographer, Helen L. Not sure where Helen's from. I know she's from Australia. She choreographed it this month. The dance is called Bang a Drum. And the track is called Bang a Drum. New choreography. New choreographer, possibly. Let's bang a drum on Enjoy the Ride.

Great track. Chris Ledoux, Bang a Drum, featuring John Bon Jovi, and new choreography. Keeping up, new choreography. Ziggy in the house. Yeah, I love saying that every time I get to play the song. Ziggy in the house. This is a bachata cover of Someone You Loved. Tim Gorsey from Outback Australia. He choreographed a dance to this month, a beginner dance, and it's called Someone You Loved. Let's hear from Ziggy.

0: Yeah, just getting used to that. Somebody you love, Ziggy in the house, and brand new choreography. And let's sort of keep the theme going, for want of a better word. DJ Tex bringing us the track Hooked on Country Music. Lots of international choreography, but two, lots of Australian choreography. Angie Harris has an improver dance this month, and Peter Probert has an AB, absolute beginner dance, same month, this month. He is Hooked on Country Music. One's called Feet Don't Stop, and the other one's called Hooked AB.
1: You don't just hear it.

So is everyone going, hey? Yeah, they're all going, hey, Big Dave listening in from England, and he's conducting a workshop there with some newcomer named Maggie Gallagher. Yeah, unheard of. New on the scene. I'm kidding. Maggie G running a workshop in Europe today in England. Second last track, Baby Doll, Jamie Miller. We've got one featuring Antonio Capriano, and the other one, just Jamie Miller style. And the Australian dance is second entry from Lindsay 8 Voss from Australia. Kai Beginner, choreographed this month. Here is a Baby Doll.

Someone Does Gotta Be You, Baby Doll. Brand new choreography, a new song by Jamie Miller. And Lindsay Aidfoss's new choreography brings us to my last track. Thank you, listeners. Thank you to people getting in on the chat. And we've also got more shows coming up. Of course, Adrian Checkley's coming up. We've got the LDF show live. And my one will feature later on this month. This track, I think it lends us beautifully heading up to Halloween. It's called Gravestone. And this time it's choreographed by a group of young ladies called Bootscootin' Bins. Now, these five ladies, they got together at Strumming Bird, and they've choreographed a dance to Taylor Moss, Australian country artist. It's called Gravestone, and they've only got one dance. It's a beginner dance. Let's play it. Let's enjoy it. Hope you've enjoyed the show. I've enjoyed the ride. Till next week, or in catch up, we'll see and hear you soon on Line Dancer Radio. He's Taylor Moss.

Hi, it's Betty here. 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So whether you've donated, fundraised, or simply spread the word, please know that you are part of something truly special. Thank you from all of us at the LDF.

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Fire on Desire with Florian Arvelot from France, music by Nico Santos. Next one is by one of my beloved choreographers and friends, Guillaume Richard, also from France. La canción es The Valley of Wolves, G in the Game. This is a Hike Intermediate Fraset Choreo.

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0: 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Straight from the Honky Tonk Highway dance floor to your speakers, Katie and Maz bringing you the tracks lighting up line dance floors right now on the second Tuesday of each month, 9 p.m. to 10 p.m. From viral TikTok favourites to the songs making waves in bars and clubs across the USA, plus the newest dances we can't get enough of. 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
1: Good evening.
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1: 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And welcome to the Honky Tonk Airway Show, where tonight we are going to give you all the lowdown on the Catalan event that we just hosted this past weekend in Liverpool, and just going to be diving into general chitter chatter about that event.
2: And if you are tuning in to our show for the first time, welcome. And if you're a regular listener, hiya. If you have any questions for us, please pop over to the Line Dancer Radio chat room on Facebook and drop whatever you want to drop off into the comments. If you've got any questions, if you want to tell us any highlights from the weekend, use the comments, sound off, let us know, and we'll read out your comments as we go through the show tonight. But before we do really get into the weeds of the event that we're still not over from Saturday, we are going to kick off with our first song. Of course, it's going to be a Catalan song, a Catalan dance from the weekend. And it was probably one of my highlights of that entire event, getting to do this dance with lots of people on the floor for the first time. And you've probably guessed it. It is Always Find Your Way Back Home by Hannah Montana. And the dance is Mindset, choreographed by the Smileys. Yeah, let's get into it.

0: So that was Always Find Your Way Back Home. So on Saturday, we hosted the first UK line dance, well, UK line dance, UK Catalan line dance event with Paul Francis Ryan. We had workshops in the daytime for beginner Catalan dancers. We had intermediate dancers, advanced dancers. We followed that with a line dance social with lots of Catalan line dancing as well. And then an epic after party to finish it off. And in my opinion, it went really well. And seeing all the footage and everything that's come out of the event has been really nice to see. But the start of the day, we'll go back to the beginning, started with a little bit of an incident. And I don't know if any of you have ever experienced this, but Katie's going to explain what happened when we walked into the venue.
1: Well, I've got a video of the exact moment we discovered this. So stay tuned for the vlog. It's just you turning around going, they've changed the floor.
0: Is it? I didn't know you were. I remember saying that, but I was just like, oh my gosh, what's happened to the floor?
1: I literally got a video of you turning around and saying it, and the absolute horror on your face is, yeah. So that's what happened. We walked into the venue that we booked months and months and months ago. What was it, like January or something? Like
0: It was a
1: ages
0: while
1: ago.
0: back. It was definitely over 6 months ago.
1: So we booked the venue because it had a gorgeous, massive wooden dance floor. And then when we walked in, it was not there anymore. It was a black rubber floor of some sort, and we were just like, what the hell? So yeah, I don't know if this has ever happened to anyone before, that your venue has just changed the floor before you even realize. So obviously they didn't tell us, and yeah, we were just like, well, no, this simply will not do.
0: But why would you even think that someone would change that, like change the floor? Like, it's just, yeah, not even one of the things that was on my checklist or would ever even be on my checklist.
1: Definitely on our checklist now.
0: I do recall Katie at many points going, I'm going to be sick. I'm literally going to be sick. I'm going to be sick.
1: I just went to the garden and just like have a word with myself because I actually thought I was going to vomit.
0: I think what was brilliant though, Katie's going, I'm going to be sick. We're being carted off to a different venue because they were like, you can change and use a different venue that had a terrible floor and was half the size of the venue we'd booked. And we were like, no. And poor Paul, in the midst of this, comes up to me and he's like, Maz, I know you've got a lot going on, but there's something I really need to tell you. And I'm thinking, okay, what else is going to go wrong now? Is there something he spotted we've not spotted? And he turns around and goes, I've forgotten my pants. I've forgotten my girl jeans. I was like, mate, that's the least of our worries. No one cares about your jeans. I mean, they might do, but I don't. So it's fine.
1: Yeah, I genuinely thought we were going to be mad at him for not having his girl jeans.
0: He also didn't sleep all night of how to tell us that he forgot his jeans. Bless him.
1: So yeah, between forgetting girl jeans and the floor changing, it didn't start off too well, but we pulled it out the bag, a little bit of your organization and my stubbornness.
0: Yeah, we were only about 15 minutes late. Unfortunately, it was a really windy day as well, so we do apologize for any of you listening that had to stand out in that wind for an extra 15 minutes. But you know, the show had to go on, and we had to get you on a wooden dance floor. We were having it no other way. Which begs the question of, if you did join us and you are listening, pop a comment in the chat. Let us know what you liked about the weekend, what your highlight was. If you happened to catch any of the live stream or saw it online, what did you like? And you can leave those comments whilst we play your next two songs, which were the two beginner workshops that Paul did. So the first one is to the song, Have You Ever Seen the Rain? The dance is Pitter Patter, and the choreo is Derek Robinson. It's actually a UK dance that they dance. I've noticed Katie's comments here, but all together now. I wanna know. Oh.
1: No way. Proper sing song, isn't it?
0: Yeah, everyone was belting it at the top of the voices. And then the second one is Louisiana. That's a beginner dance choreographed by Paul Francis Ryan, and it's also called Louisiana. So here are those two songs. I say that, and I haven't actually prepped playing the songs.
1: You can do it.
0: I know, right? I like can't. see right now. Oh, there we go. I found it.

Let's be here.

0: So that was, have you ever seen the rain and Louisiana? And we will definitely be bringing Louisiana to our beginner line dance classes for sure, because we loved it and we want you all to dance it and we don't want to forget it and we want to dance it more because it's a bop and the dance is brilliant too.
1: Yeah, it's an absolute bop. I was literally just like singing along to it then. Not dancing because I don't have enough space in this room. But just going to jump over to the comments now and just see what people are thinking from the weekend. So let's have a look. So first we've got Amy Ray, who said she had so much FOMO from Saturday and it looked like the most incredible day. And she's adding every dance to her learn list ASAP. Good plan, Amy, because they're going to be on our playlist because they were just so good. All of them were awesome. So definitely catch up on those when you can. Victoria says she really enjoyed Pitter Patter. The counts were really throwing her. Then once the music started, it was like, oh yeah, this fits perfectly, and she really needs to dance it again before she forgets it. I think we're all on that train, Victoria. We need to keep these dances in our brains. Then so Luke says, don't worry, we had a great warm-up act in the shape of Barnaby and Friends doing what I can only describe as line dance karaoke on the streets of Liverpool.
0: I need to see this.
1: There's definitely videos floating around. They were definitely entertaining people in the queue. But if anyone's got any videos, can you post them in the comments so people can see what line dance karaoke with Barnaby and Friends was?
0: Yeah. So keep your comments coming in. Let us know what you enjoyed or how you found the event. And whilst you're doing that, we're going to tell you how we found the event. So, Katie, how did you find Saturday?
1: It was incredible. I knew it was going to be good because our events are always really good. We always have a really, really fun time. I'm biased, whatever. We always have a great time, and I just knew it was going to be good, but I actually just didn't comprehend how special it was going to be. It really felt special. There was definitely something in the air that I don't know. Everyone was just so excited. It was special anyway because it was, the UK's first dedicated Catalan kind of line dance event. I know loads of people have been cramming learning dances for months before, and they were so excited to do them on the floor together for the first time. So that was special. The venue was incredible. If anyone's seen any of the videos that are coming out, just look how cool that venue is. And then those people traveled from all over. So we had our usual honky tonk crowd, but then we had so many new people that we'd never danced with before. So it was just, yeah, it was just really, really cool. I'm still processing it, I think. I haven't even gone through the footage yet that we've got from our media team. And I know I'm gonna remember bits going through the footage because you were telling me before, just while we were off air, about a moment that I don't even remember.
0: Yeah, there was a moment where someone sent me a video and like, oh, it's rare that you and Katie actually stood next to each other at your own event. So I captured this moment, but then you pulled out your camera and I was like, oh yeah, I don't remember filming that, but they have a video of me and filming Katie's face and Katie doesn't remember me filming her.
1: So I was there, but obviously I was checked out for some of it. There was just so much going on. It was pretty overwhelming, to be honest. Because it was massive. It was our biggest event that we've ever done, and there was just so many different moving parts and all of that kind of stuff. It all came together so well in the end.
0: Yeah, dude. I think the venue made such a difference. The lighting, everything in it was just amazing. Someone referenced earlier to me, they were like, oh, it was like being in the Hurricane Hall, which is the dance hall at Category 10 in Nashville. I was like, that's such a compliment that they've come to a venue and felt like they were basically in Nashville is mid.
1: Yeah, when we were setting up the lighting.

0: I was like asking me like what we want. So I was like, oh, in the day with the workshops, just like the house lights, keep it quite, you know, light and, you know, being able to see and stuff. But then at night when we go, well, it wasn't night, was it? It was 4 o'clock. But when we switched to the social, I was like, give me everything you've got. And he was like, everything. I was like, everything.
1: We had smoke machines and everything to the point I was asked to even turn the smoke machine down because there was too much smoke. And at that point when we were stood on the stage, you then couldn't see anyone in the crowd because there was loads of smoke.
0: Yeah, we were like, maybe not the smoke machines, all the lights, just turn the smoke machine off. We've never had stuff like that to play with before, so it's exciting.
1: I know, right? It was so cool.
0: But then, what was your highlights? What do you think?
1: Oh, I think I have too many highlights. Like, it was really nice to talk to different people and meet new people that we hadn't met before. It was also really nice to meet and get to chat with people that I haven't really chatted with in person. So I think a different things with this event that I actually really valued is we had security and we didn't know we had security until on the day that security came and asked what they were doing. I was like, I don't know, I didn't know we had you. So then we just asked them to obviously police the door and make sure like strangers, randomers didn't walk in. So it's really nice that we didn't have to be on like bouncer duty. Like, we normally have to be on, like, low places, a little bit, like, DJ, bouncer. So it's rare to just enjoy the dance floor with people. I think that was probably one of my highlights, that then I could just go in, enjoy the dance floor and not have to worry about a million things other than music playing.
0: Yeah, definitely. Do you mean you didn't miss being on bouncer duty?
1: Oh, I did have a bouncer duty moment in the after party. I don't know if you saw that. Indy saw it. It's like, you okay? And I was like, yep, I'm on it.
0: Oh yeah, we haven't even talked about the after party, to be fair. So yeah, like the main event was incredible, but like the after party was also so much fun. It was
1: we moved over to go home.
0: I know. So we moved over from the Invisible Wind Factory, which is where the main event was, just down the road to Moody Blues, which is a bar that we've danced in before. So Country Line Time from Liverpool host classes in there. And we thought, oh, this would make a great venue for, well, it's actually Ali that suggested it for the after party. So yeah, we hosted it in there and like they were brilliant, weren't they, Maz? They, you know, just gave us the space, everything we need, and we're looking after people, like, you know, let us take food in there. Everyone had like pizzas and stuff, and it was just a really good, like, cozy, like, because it was very limited. We think we had like 60 people in there. So compared to the main event, it was a lot smaller. So it was really nice to like go from the main event and like the wow and the bigness of the main event and then into like a smaller, more intimate venue where you can just sit and eat and chill. And I wasn't going to dance at the after party. I said, I'm going to chill. I'm going to sit in the booth and I'm going to hang out and just like chat to people. And then I got carried away and I think I danced all night. I did my boot stepper tracker and I still danced 50% of the playlist at the after party.
1: I don't think I danced that much at the after party. I think I spent too much time chatting.
0: Yeah.
1: Maybe I did.
0: Yeah.
1: I think one of the highlights though has to be Paul's Sparrow workshop. That was mint.
0: 100%. It was like we first saw that dance in Nashville at the Nashville Dance Fest, which we talked about on our last show. And yeah, we just thought it was brilliant. Didn't actually attend the workshop, but saw it, danced a bunch, and we thought, yes, that is a bit of us. So when we were discussing with Paul what dances that he was going to teach in his workshops, we were like, it has to be Sparrow. It just has to be Sparrow. It's got to be in there because we just know that our guys are going to love it. And some people weren't convinced that they were going to love it. And they were like, no, you'll never get me doing that. Because if you've seen Sparrow, there's a couple of steps in it that are a bit silly. And some people were like, no, you're not going to get me doing that. I'm too cool for that, whatever. And we were like, mm-mm, you're going to do Sparrow. And then what happened, Maz?
1: Everyone sparrowed and everyone loved it.
0: Everyone absolutely loved it. So many people came to me going, you know what, I didn't think I was going to like it, but I absolutely love it now. So if you were there and you were one of the Sparrow haters, leave in the comments, because we know that we've got you now. And that dance is going to be on all our playlists because it is so much fun. Just seeing the whole room, like, again, on the footage, I can't wait to share these clips. Seeing the whole dance floor running like Jack Sparrow is just brilliant.
1: Yeah, for those of you that haven't seen the dance yet that are listening, Sparrow, if you have watched Pirates of the Caribbean and the way Jack Sparrow runs, it's that little run choreographed into the dance. It's mint. And on that note, because it was kind of the theme tune of the weekend and we dare you to not love this one, we are going to play Boys Don't Cry. I nearly called it by the actual dance then. The song is called Boys Don't Cry. The dance is Sparrow and it's choreographed by Paul Francis Bryan and Algalie Fofana.

0: And that was Boys Don't Cry by Mikolas, and the dance is called Sparrow. And just jumping over to the comments, we've got Victoria saying that she is a converted Sparrow lover. She didn't think he was saying that, she didn't think she was going to love it, but she said it was just pure chaotic fun. And Victoria, the step sheet is not out for Sparrow yet, unfortunately, but you can find tutorials on YouTube if you do want to go and give it another go and keep it in your brain for sure. And then Charlie also says there was some sparrowing going on at Hickory's. I was like, WTF, but now it all makes sense. So yeah, Charlie, you will see that in future events for sure.
1: I really want to see you dance and sparrow, Charlie. I think it would be great.
0: Charlie will be amazing at it.
1: Yeah. So it was Paul's first event in the UK. And after the event, we sat down with him just to catch up and hear how he found it and how it went. So we have a little mini kind of voice note interview with Paul to hear from his perspective.
2: Hi, girls. So my first experience, when we first talked, I was a little bit like, of course, super happy, excited, surprised, let's see it. And since then, I've been thinking that just can't wait how people will understand Catalan, or how people will interpret what we do here in Spain and France. And since the very first minute I went there, everybody was so open, the mindset was super, I mean, they just wanted to learn, everybody was excited, and make things way more easier for me. And it was like a workshop with friends, to be honest. Everybody was super open, super nice. And definitely want to come back at some point. This has been one of my top festivals, or at least country weekends from this year, for sure. The after party as well was crazy.
3: We killed him.
2: Yeah. It doesn't happen often that I arrive and I crash on the couch like I can't even move. I was dead, but it was so fun. I mean, everything was new to me. So every minute, every person, everything was adrenaline and dopamine, like, wow, what's going on? But I could do my job, teach and perform, and everybody appreciated it. I appreciate learning new dances. I definitely bring things to Barcelona that I learned in terms of organizing, in terms of dancing. So it's been a very, very full experience weekend for me. So thank you very much. Appreciate it.
3: Thank you. Do you have a highlight?
2: I have a couple ones. I don't know if I can mention them though. Okay, I'm good.
3: That stays in the group chat.
2: Yes, definitely. I think the very first time I finished teaching Sparrow, just seeing for my first time in Liverpool, first time in UK, seeing so many people just running like this, like Jack Sparrow from the stage was top, was amazing. Also, I love the trespassing moment. I love the pizza moment to eat with my hand like this. It was like, let's go. And you said, like, yeah, dude. I said, okay, perfect.
3: I mean, it was quite unusual for the pizza not to be right? Into slices. Yeah.
4: I was like, just rip it.
3: Just eat it.
2: I was like, okay, and I want to see Katie what's going. And then Katie was like, I'm fine. Let's go. Let's show what's going on. I will never forget that I forgot my jeans. But I think that make it more special, you know, like I will arrive home and lying in my bed, there's my jeans there waiting for me. You don't know what you missed, like. So yeah, I have a bunch of highlights. Now I just woke up, everything is super. But yeah, definitely I will have time to settle down and
4: Remember this.
2: Yes. But people so humble, everybody so nice from everywhere, UK. I discovered places I never heard about, like Isle of Wight. What is Isle of Wight? And they show me actually, like, wow, it's crazy. I'm just happy, very happy, embracing every minute, yes.
3: Any questions for you, Katie?
5: No, I think you've answered everything. Like,
2: just, I met your husband.
5: Just to hear about it from your
2: perspective. I met you both husbands. It was a highlight for me.
5: I mean, Keith Urban.
2: Yeah, Keith Urban and Luke Bryan. I mean, heads down. It was a very funny moment for me as well. Yeah.
3: Well, thank you, and hopefully we'll see you back in the UK soon.
2: Yes, definitely you will.
1: We can confirm Paul has updated his jeans on everything that went on over the weekend. So you will see him back in the UK actually next year. He's coming back in February and we'll be at Maggie's line dance weekend up in Glasgow. So I forgot I was supposed to play a song then and not chat.
0: Yeah, I was wondering why
1: you're
0: talking.
1: I was too excited to confirm that Paul's jeans got the memo in the update of the weekend and distracted by Keith Urban and Luke Bryan, who is Katie's husband and my partner, by the way. That's who Paul thinks they look like. Funny. Anyway, on that note, we're going to go into a little song swap section as we come into Halloween. And there is a song swap that we do for Chill Factor. I have no idea what it is, but I do know we can't play it on the radio. So you're going to get the original Chill Factor. And also, because anyone who saw Paul dance this on the weekend would have also been mesmerized by his handstand walking and all of his shenanigans that was going on at the same time.
6: Right.

0: And if you want to know what the song swap is for that, you can come to our Hickory's event. On what date is our Hickory's event? 29th of October.
1: You're right there, mate.
0: No.
1: Right, while Maz is just having a moment and putting her teeth back in, if anyone has some fun Halloween song swaps, can you pop them in the comments? Because I want to steal them off you, basically. So we have got a couple of Halloween events coming up. As Maz just mentioned, we've got Hickory's in Wrexham on the, the 29th of October. So that is our...
0: You're all right there.
1: Yeah. So that's our annual Halloween party, and there are still a couple of tickets left. I will post the links in a moment if you do want to come on and book that. And yeah, so we're building the Halloween playlist for that. So we will do all of our favourite dances, but definitely a load of fun Halloween song swaps. So fun ones, not cheesy ones. I don't like a cheesy one. It's not for me. But yeah, so if you've got any fun song swaps, drop them in the comments. I'm going to steal them off you. But yeah, we've got a couple of other Halloween events coming up, haven't we, Maz? Tis the season, after all.
0: Tis the season to be dressed up.
1: So definitely, we've got a couple of different outfits on the go, haven't we? One of them is so very top secret.
0: Did you see a picture today that was similar to our top secret one?
1: Yes. I regret. No, actually. Oh, I might have to ask you about that. I saw something.
0: Involving the, like, you know, who we may or may not be.
1: Oh, okay. Yeah.
0: Did you see it?
1: I think I did, yeah. So, yeah, so that's a secret one. And then we've got a couple of other different outfits planned. I was just showing Maz my one for the Dustin Denim Halloween event that I'm heading up to. So the Yorkshire Cowgirls, Danielle and Jade from Dustin Denim, they've got an event up in Barnsley in Yorkshire on the 23rd of October. So it's a little early Halloween party. And that's their North of Nashville event on a Friday night. So I'll be heading up to that, and I've got an outfit planned for that. I was just showing Maz a bit of it before.
0: Maybe we should have turned Low Places into Halloween as well.
1: The whole month, just every event until then.
0: October is now just Halloween socials throughout from start to finish.
1: If anyone wants to come to Low Places on Thursday, dressed up, and the social dressed up, be our guest. But yeah, so that's two Halloween events. And then we've also got an event actually on Halloween on the weekend, haven't we?
0: We have. Down in Bournemouth.
1: Yeah, which apparently it just seems to be like line dancing mecca, Bournemouth does. There's like always so much going on down there. But it'll be our first time going down there, won't it?
0: Yeah, I don't think I've ever actually been to Bournemouth just in general.
1: I went with Tom last year, but just for a quick flying visit.
0: Yeah, I've never been. You can skate down there, can't you?
1: Yeah, it's got a nice like beachfront, seafront sort of situation. No, because it's October, Maz.
0: Oh, but they have a pool at the hotel.
1: Okay, yeah, maybe then, if we've got time. So yeah, we've got our Country Dance Reloaded Weekender, which we are working with Country Music Factory. So that is us teaching line dancing. It's also Mark Paulino is coming over from the US to teach, and we've got Matt Lewis from South Wales, and then we've got Luke and Amy Shrimpton from LS Dance, who will be teaching some two-step and some country swing. Or are they doing West Coast? What are they doing?
0: Country swing, beginner country swing and two-step, and I cannot wait to do more two-step.
1: Yeah, so lots and lots going on that weekend. So that is the 30th of October to the 1st of November, so the Friday to the Sunday. And there are still some rooms left for that as well, I think. Might need to just check that. But yeah, so three fun Halloween events coming up that I can't wait for, and three fun Halloween outfits for me to get stuck into.
0: No permanent tattoos this year that don't come off. Well, temporary tattoos that don't come off. I still think you should get that tattooed on. Katie Hard, we went as Post Malone and Jelly Roll last year, so if you can imagine Post Malone's tattoos, Katie had them around her neck, and they progressively got darker and more like visible as the week went on, but they really suited her.
1: Yeah, I thought that they were temporary, like, fancy dress tattoos, but it turns out they were not. They were, like, not obviously permanent, but they were the type of tattoos that you, like, put on to pretend that they're permanent, and they last a long, long time. And I had them on my throat and on top of my hands. So they were on for, like, a whole week, no matter how much I scrubbed. They would not come off. But yeah, people kept telling me that I suited them and that I should get them. So if you think that I should get a throat tattoo, put it in the comments. Let me know.
0: Yes.
1: Yeah. I did actually quite like it, but I think Tom would be not a fan.
0: Keith Urban wouldn't approve.
1: Keith Urban would not approve, no.
0: Okay. Should we play a couple of song swaps that we will probably definitely play?
1: Yeah, let's go for it.
0: Yeah, so our first one is, the song is Disturbia by Rhiannon, and we song swap and dance pieces to the puzzle to this. And the second one is Dragula, and the song swap for that is We Dance Burn It to the Ground. So you got those two songs coming up next.

0: We are coming to the end of the show now, and we've just got a quick little reminder of something exciting that is coming up this month. Do you want to remind people what it is, Katie?
1: Like, I need to remind people. So on the 21st of October, we will be launching the tickets for our next Stomp It Out competition. So that is Stomp It Out 2 happening in January. You will see it all over our social media. If you don't know, go and have a look. But yeah, the tickets. So competitor tickets will be launched on the 21st of October. And then the next day, the dances will be posted. So I have made a little promo video today, just as a little warmer upera for the dances. And yeah, it's got me excited already because we know what they are now. Ha!
0: Do we?
1: Most of them.
0: 99% are locked in. And if you want to hear more about our first competition, our first radio show was actually dedicated to the competition, talking about it. So if you go back to our very first show, you can kind of listen to how that one went and see if it's something you may want to dip your toe into. And we are going to play, in memory of the last competition, a throwback to We Pray, which was the intermediate line dance category final. And yeah, we're gonna leave you on that note. Thank you for joining. We'll be back next month on the second Tuesday of November, and I'm sure we'll have loads more to talk about and share with you then. Thanks for tuning in. Bye.

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Join us on the dance floor through our events, workshops and online classes, because wherever you are in the world, line dancing connects us all. Let's work the world one step at a time. Let's go.

0: Sounds. Yes, yes, yes. I have no idea where my baby went. Donna is off to, actually, I do know where she went. She went off to Des Moines, so I do not have a production manager today, which means I can get away with all sorts of things today. I'm bound and determined to make at least 4 mistakes, maybe 5, not correct any of them, but that's what you do when, you know, when your wife's away, right?
1: I got a brand new girlfriend.
0: Sorry, I didn't mean to put that one on. That was not intentional at all. Freudian slip, sorry all. Anyways, so welcome to the show. It's North America Online. Last week, I promised to you that we would to Windy City again. Last week, we kind of focused on all the international dances that were coming over into Chicago via the international choreographers and instructors that have come over, which there were plenty in Chicago. And this week, I said, let's go back through the list. We're going to highlight some of our North American choreographers, instructors, and give a little bit of focus to the competition that went on out there in Chicago. So there are two different types of competitions that go on. One is their pro competition, and the other one is an amateur competition. This is fully under the Windy City umbrella, and we got some winners to announce for you. So before we get there, and kind of a tie into our show sponsor, Chris and Mark, I'll just throw it on out there, because the one big winner, and if you don't know, you haven't been on Facebook at all, but let's talk about the winners, because we're going to have to talk about Chris and Mark online here. So the pro competition, so the way it works out there, and I'm not sure if it's changed, and if it has, hopefully someone will jump on Facebook Line Dance Radio chat and let me know, but 2 songs are selected for each year over at Chicago. And I think there's a coin toss. I don't necessarily know exactly how the team that gets to pick the first song gets to pick it. But the way it works is that you hear both songs. So everyone hears both songs. They have the 2 teams that are broken out. This year it was the ladies versus the gentlemen. And we said ladies, that would be Rebecca Lee, Joe Thompson, Amy Glass, versus Shane McKeever, Niels Poulsen, and Guillaume Machard. And I guess it would be a coin flip, and the first team picks the first song, and the other team just inherits the second song. But I think Donna and I agree both of these dances, both of these songs are top dances. I can't imagine how close the voting actually was, but I can definitely tell you the one that had everyone looking and everyone wanting to teach was the ladies' dance. They did win overall. Fun dance. The other one was To Sugarland, and more of your flowy dance. So the one that won was the fun one by Rebecca Lee, Joe Thompson, and Amy Glass. And the name of the dance is called Shake Ya Bunda. Shake Ya Bunda. And the song is Bunda, featuring dances with white girls. That's what it says. Wax motif. Here we go with Shake Ya Bunda. This is being taught by Mark on Thursday. Chris and Mark online. Here we go.
2: When I rumble in the jungle, get boomed up by the bundle. Big bad man anaconda, big bad man anaconda. When I rumble in the jungle, get boomed up by the bundle. Big bad man anaconda, big bad man anaconda. When I rumble in the jungle, when I rumble in the jungle.

All right, so I've just been told that is the wrong one. So, yeah, of course, out of the gate, I got to make a mistake. And that's, I blame it on Donna. You know, she shouldn't be in Des Moines. She shouldn't be, you know, taking the executive jet out there to Des Moines and, you know, learning all sorts of great skills. She should be here, you know. I'm not using Spotify, Mark. My God. I got Mark. He's kind of my pseudo producer. He's over there texting me saying, stop using Spotify. Why don't you use Spotify? Anyways, we'll have to get the right song here. Sorry, y'all. But let's go ahead and throw on Love Is Enough. I'm sure I'm going to screw this one up too. But this is Sugarland, Just Might Make Me Believe. This is the follow-up pro dance that was choreographed and competed with out there in Chicago. This is Love Is Enough, Shane Neils and Guillaume. Just Might.

All right. So that was the correct Bunda song. Apparently, there's a couple Bunda songs. And I don't know about you, three times. And of course, I had bad hearing. I don't know if you know that. But anybody that sits on the dance floor when I'm playing my music will understand why it tends to be loud on occasion. So just come on, let me know. It's, you know, and ears are bleeding. Anyway, so one of the words in there is, I said, one time fine gum. And I'm like, fine gum? What is that? No, it's fine girl. Back it up. Anyways, that is correct. So I heard the first one. I'm like, that's not what I thought I heard. But you know what? We're going with it. But I appreciate it. First one, I'm like, that's not what I thought I heard. But you know what? We're going with it. But I appreciate it, Mark. You let me know. So that was Love Is Enough. And that was...

We're very excited about that. We're, you know, very close to getting on a plane and heading up to Pittsburgh to be doing that one. So I'm hoping you'll be able to join us. It's not that far. I think it's about an hour outside of Pittsburgh, but I think it's going to be worth the drive. At least my personal opinion is. And of course, we're all out there shopping for costumes for the Wizard of Oz because we have the Gettysburg Dance Rodeo coming up first week in November. So we're going to have a very busy couple weeks over the next couple months here. Couple weeks over the next couple months. Yeah, I got to take a look. Yep, 10%. Yeah, I probably shouldn't be drinking that. Anyways, so we have Detroit Motor City coming up. We have Gettysburg Dance Rodeo coming up. And then we're heading up to Nice on. That's just us. And I'm sure there's a lot more of other events out there. I was going to try to talk a little bit about, heading out to Winston-Salem this weekend. We head up there. Johanna Barnes was up there doing a workshop. And I was going to play some of that music for you, but I'm going to get to that one next week. And simply because we got so much to cover here for Detroit, for Motors. Windy City. My God, too many cities. Here we go. So, amateur competition. So, last year, we had the pleasure of sitting through this. We didn't get the chance to go out to Windy City this year, but there are two competitions, two heats competitions. This is the amateur choreography. It is Windy City specific. And you had a competition heat one that was done on Friday, and that was 10 a.m. to noon, and series of choreographers got out there. A couple names you've seen before: Wendy Gray, Christina Hopkins, Cody Lutz, Aurora DeJong, Linda Savage Harbor, Mo Qureshi. And then you had the second heat in the afternoon with Alyssa Smith, Brett Rue, Marsha Reby, Kristen Lynn, Frederick Hodkin, and Sarah Brito. So they get out there and they put their choreography on the line. And so the way it works is that the choreographers, that are working, or the staff, would both judge a heat, and then if for whoever won that heat, they would then learn that dance from that choreographer. And then both of those dances are then danced by the choreographers, the judges and the choreographers. Trying to figure out which night that ends up being done. Not quite sure. Someone might be able to tell us. But then you have an overall winner. So I'm going to start with a first place in the first heat. So that's Cody Lutz. You've heard Cody's name before. He was competing out there in Marathon last year and competed again with a song called Scared to Be Lonely. That one won first place in the first heat. I'm going to play this one for you. It's called Scared to Be Lonely by Martin Garrix and Dua Lipa. Hopefully.

And that was Scared to Be Lonely, Martin Garrix and Dua Lipa. That is the entry by Cody James Lutz. And congratulations, first place in the first heat. And I'm going to go on to the second heat and last heat. It is Marsha Reeby who won first place in the second heat with Tell Me Where You Want to Go. Tell Me Where You Want to Go. And she won overall. So congratulations to you as well. We're going to play that one for you. It's called Tell Me Where You Want to Go. Here you go. After.

So that was After All the Bars Are Closed by Thomas Rhett, and the dance was called Tell Me Where You Want to Go. I was wondering if Thomas Rhett played that here last night. So I know out here in Charlotte, where it's still beautiful, 70, 80 degrees, blue skies, they're celebrating some of the NASCAR events down here. And I think it was Kyle Busch that they're honoring, who passed away this within the last year here. But seem to think Thomas Rhett was out here. So I'm curious if they ended up playing that. But back to Windy City, congratulations. And this goes back out to both Marsha and Cody. And, you know, I've always said on every show that I definitely give credit to all those that put themselves out there to be critiqued, who truly want to master choreography, and they're doing the right things in my mind. And that is, you know, getting out there, showcasing the dances in front of judges, getting feedback, and then, you know, keep coming back. So congratulations to both of you. So I did have to ask them, though, what their favorites were for the weekend. And I'm going to play for you a couple of the ones that that were recommended. So the Cody was the first person I said, so what were your favorites? And his response was 42 Below and I Rise Again. So 42 Below is by Kevin Formosa and Claire Hall, and that was taught during the weekend. And I Rise Again, and that is Jeff Camps. So I'm going to play for you 42 Below. The name of the song is Heroin by Maroon 5.

And that was 42 Below. Again, Dance by Kevin Formosa, Clear Hall. The song was Heroin by Maroon 5. What I'm playing for you is I'm playing Cody Lutz's favorites for the weekend. He won first place in the first heat of the amateur competition. And the other one I'm going to play for you is I Rise Again, and that is a Jeff Camps I Rise Again. And the song is by Caleb Rains.

0: straight from the Honky Tonk Highway dance floor to your speakers. Katie and Maz bringing you the tracks, lighting up line dance floors right now on the second Tuesday of each month, 9 p.m. to 10 p.m. From viral TikTok favorites to the songs making waves in bars and clubs across the USA, plus the newest dances we can't get enough of. 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
1: So if you had the pleasure of tuning into Katie and Maz a couple hours back, you would have heard a small interview with Paul Ryan, speaking about one of the past events. 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You can head on out there and link to any of the past shows, including this one. So hello to you who are listening later and, you know, not live, which would probably be Donna. And I'd know when I get smacked. But, yeah, you can go out to Mixcloud and take a listen. So I wanted to do a shout-out to Tina Foster, because Tina Foster had done all the balloons over at Windy City. And, of course, I requested that she count them all and make a point of making sure that Queen City, when we come to that in February, will have the same number plus one. That's all I care about. Just same number as Windy City plus one. But here we go. All right, so let's get back to Windy City. We were just chatting a little bit about Cody Lutz and Marsha, the two winners of the heats. Marsha, overall winner for the amateur choreography. And I asked Marsha what her favorites were. And the two favorites, well, actually, she gave me four. Two of them were the pro competition dances. And Swish Swish, which I played for you last week, that definitely is one that, with the little bandanas there, is definitely getting some love. And the last one that I'm going to play for you is a new one by Darren Bailey. It's called Papa Ute. Papa Ute. Look that up, and that stands for Dad, Where Are You? So this is a new Darren dance that we played. It's by Strom May. Here we are.

And that was Papa Ote, Dad, Where Are You? That's Papa Ote, Darren Bailey. And we're going to get into the list itself. So I'm looking at the schedule. We got Thursday, Friday, Saturday, Sunday. Last week, I played a lot of the international dances. I'm going to play a couple more for you this week for some intentions here. But I want to get to some of our North American choreographers and instructors, as the show is called North America in Line. So the first one I'm going to cover with is the very first dance that was taught in Belmore. That was taught on noon on Thursday by Chris Schock. And it was Circus, Joey Warren and Rachel McEnany, Circus. And this is a Britney Spears called Circus.

That was Circus. That was introduced back in February of 2009. Chris Jacques taught that in Windy City Line Dance Mania. And same hour, we had Joe Thompson teaching Corner Table. Played for you last week, King on the Inside. Darren Bailey did Dust Off of Me, which is one of our new favorite waltzes. Thomas did Hit the Four. That's becoming very popular on the bar side. And Steve teaching So Cold. And then Mark and Chris, Rum and Coke. Kevin taught Get It Done, Little Red Number. Did Flip Your Focus last week. Rob Holly brought Hush Hush to Chicago. That one, haven't danced that one a little bit. I think I was kind of surprised it didn't hit our list this Sunday when we were doing our intermediate events. Kelly did one of his dances called Hard Fought. Debbie did Sugarcane, Niels, Green Lads. Michael did Nothing Wrong With You. Carrie, How to Save a Life. That's Carrie Mouse. The one I wanted to play for you next is going to be Rhoda Lai, and she had taught a new dance called Orbit High. This is Orbit High and Rhoda Lai. Of course, you're looking at the step sheet. You might not recognize the name. That's all good. You'll get used to it. So this is Orbit High by Tyler Soren.

And that was called Orbit High. The song is Tyler Soren. The choreographer is Rhoda Lai. And that was taught in Chicago on Thursday. Going through the list, continuing through the list, I should say. Dustin taught Better Than Tuesday, or to Better Than Today. Excuse me, I played that one for you. I think when we covered World Dance Masters. I'm trying to remember when we covered that one. Guillaume, Blood from a Stone. Jeff, Wannabe, that song. Played those both last week for you. O'Hare with our beginner improver room, or absolute beginner room. Bob and Denise taught Rum Bum Bum Bum and Coco Nana. Megan is the next one I'm going to play for you here. So Megan Marsuglia taught a dance by Shane that came out in 2019 called 10,000 More. Song is by Dan and Shay and Justin Bieber. Here it is, 10,000 More.

And that was 10,000 More. 10,000 More. That's a Shane McKeever dance that was taught by Megan at Windy City. So we have Brendan, who taught Glimpse of Us. And again, I got a shout out to Brendan as well. Mo, Brendan, of course, also competing. Mo, or excuse me, Brendan won last year's amateur competition with a great little dance played for you in the past as well. I'm going to move on to Jamie Marshall, and I'm going to have to stop here because I'm going to have to say, anybody go to Pigeon Forge with us that's listening, because I don't recall ever getting a list of the 40 items in that little tiny box. So if you ever go to Pigeon Forge, she's got this little mystery box. And maybe it was just this last one, because it was a mystery was the theme. And I'm guessing it wasn't the last one, because everyone's giving me hints. But 40 items in a box, and you had to guess what that box is, or what the 40 items are. And the box was small. I mean, it couldn't be any bigger than maybe a card, like a baseball card, which I didn't put on my list of 40. But if you happen to know what those 40 are, please let me know, because I think I did pretty dang well. Anyway, she taught two dances, one called Tears into Diamonds, the other one called All Natural. Now, the Tears into Diamonds is classified as intermediate, but obviously easy enough to pick up. This is by Jamie Marshall, Kathy Spear, Dawn Sartin, and Jess Bromberg. And the song is called Hate That I Made You Love Me by Ariana Grande.

0: around the world. What are they teaching? What are they dancing? What's hot right now? And what's the next big dance? Allison! In the mix, new releases, line dance favorites, and the dancers we just can't stop dancing. New, old, hot, or not. Allison's got it! In the mix.
1: All right, so that's a teaser for Ellison Johnstone's Ellison the Mix coming 9 a.m. on Mondays. Check the Line Dancer Radio Facebook page for when that schedule starts. We'll get it on the website as soon as possible. But Ellison Johnstone is joining Line Dancer Radio. Look forward to that. So we're talking Windy City. We're going through the schedule again. This is part two of a two-part series on Windy City Line Dance Mania. So much to cover. A lot of brand new stuff coming in. Whether it's brand new to the States or to North America or brand new in general. I'm going to try to play as much for you as I can. So we just played for you Tears Into Diamonds, and that was a song called Hate That I Made You Love Me, Ariana Grande. And side note, I think I've actually found my next anniversary song for Donna. I think that one's a perfect one, just saying. We're going to move on to Friday, so a lot to cover. We've got about an hour. I think we'll be good with some of the ones that I pulled out for you. So we did have Road to Lie teaching. We could have had it all. Brendan Simone taught Quarter to Three, another one that he's competing with. Chris Jacques did This, That, Those was Perfecto. So that's a floor split with Cody Flowers, Perfecto. We had The Smile on Your Face, Niels. Michael taught his Crystal Ball, Forever in the Hearts. I think I played Crystal Ball for you last week. Samantha did Cross That Line. Again, love that one. And speaking of Joe, we have Take a Look at Yourself. I'm going to play this one for you again. I played it in the past, but love this song. This is called Take a Look at Yourself. This is by Eric Burden. And the song is by Joe Thompson, or excuse me, the dance is by Joe Thompson and Simon Ward. Here you go. Take a look at yourself. And by the way, this lyrics were taken from the last debate Donna and I had last Sunday. Just saying.

And that was Take a Look at Yourself. Take a Look at Yourself, classic song and dance. Joe, it's not a classic dance, but Joe Thompson. That was Take a Look at Yourself. In that same hour, I'm going to play this next one for you. It is Dustin Betts. It's Guillotine. Guillotine is the name of the song and the name of the dance. And the song is by Manchinaire and Nambi. Manchinaire and Nambi. It's called Guillotine. Here you go.

As advanced phrase guillotine by Dustin Betts that was taught on Friday at Windy City. Same hour, we had Debbie teaching Tulsa Time and California Coast. Next hour at noon, while the AM choreography first heat is going on, we have Guillaume teaching Wild Things Run. The next one I'm going to play for you is just so appropriate because this is pretty much what Donna and I suffered this entire last weekend. It is FOMO. So this is a dance by Kelly Caballero, taught by Kelly Caballero. And the song was Fear of Missing Out, FOMO, by Alex Smith. I just thought it was so appropriate because for all those that couldn't attend Chicago, it's kind of what you're feeling. So here you go. This is FOMO, Fear of Missing Out, Alex Smith, and a dance by Kelly Caballero, choreographed in May of 23. Here you go.

So that was The Fear of Missing Out by Alex Smith. That is a dance that's choreographed by Kelly Caballero. And it was taught at Windy City at the same hour we had Scott teaching Let Me In. Carrie Mouse taught Lock Your Doors, advanced phrased. We have Darren teaching his Stampede. One of these days I'm going to play that one for you. I got so many to play for you today, and I apologize. We'll get to that one, I'm sure. We had Jeff at 2 p.m. teaching The Whiskey and Grace. Sarah taught Nonsense. That's the Nicest Girls in Town Nonsense. Played that one for you a couple times. I think we actually played it last week on Live, Love, Line, the show. And Kevin Formosa, we played this one already today called 42 Below. And again, I think Cody said that it was one of his favorites. Steve Cavanaugh taught Nothing Like It. Amy Bailey taught Cake Pop and Hurricane Year. Rob Holly taught Turn the Lights Off, not to be confused with Dylan and Mark Bellino's Turn All the Lights On. Probably have to put them right next to each other. Which sequence, I don't know, but Rob Holly taught Turn the Lights On. Did that in the flight deck. And of course, the flight deck, if you remember, that is the small room that's off to the side that has some ad hoc line dancing during the day with some open dancing requests with Megan Christopher Gonzalez. And Rob, I had the opportunity to teach in there. We had Scott at 3 p.m. teaching The Vandalist. Carol did Baddie Behavior. That's Dustin Sierra's. Shane did Hot Daddies. I think I played that one for you last week. Bob and Denise, Tainted Stomp, Shimmer. Rebecca Morena and Passion Fruit taught. And the next one I'm going to play for you was taught by Thomas by Boots on Fire. This is a Roy Verdonk and Yvonne Verhagen. Called Boots on Fire. It's by Liam Ray. I say it's by Liam Ray, but the AI, Liam Ray, is the recorded artist on this called Boots on Fire.

All right, so I've decided I'm going to have a theme episode next week. So we have a lot to cover over the next couple of weeks. But I think next week I'm between events. I'm sure there's events out there that I'm not covering. But I think next week we're going to have the boots theme. All dances with the name Boots in the name. And I'm gonna try this out. I'm going to see how many dances I can put in there from North American choreographers. So we'll call it the Boots episode. So there you go. We got a great theme for next week, and that was called Boots on Fire. That is Roy Verdonk, Yvonne Verhagen, and that was taught by Thomas over there in Windy City. So Tina Foster, we can't forget you, of course. We're going to have to play for you the one dance that she had taught there, one of the dances she taught called Caught in the Act. And I'm playing this one specifically. This is by Glenn Frey, because we used to dance this one in the bar all the time, and wouldn't mind seeing this come on back. The song is called Who's Been Sleeping in My Bed, and the dance is called Caught in the Act by Anne Wood over in the UK. Here you go.

And that was called Caught in the Act is the name of the dance. That's by Ann Wood, a classic that was taught by Tina Foster over there in Windy City. Next one I'm going to play for you is Mark and Chris. So last week I screwed up. Sorry. Second screw up from last week. And I'm not counting. I don't have a little piece of paper next to me. And oh, by the way, the answer to the question is it's just me, Donna, just so you know. Who's been sleeping in my bed? The answer is Craig. That's it. That's it. That's the only one that's been doing it. I don't even have a pet. Don't you have a dog or a cat in this house? One of these days. And by the way, your peace lily, I'm trying to resuscitate it. It doesn't look too healthy right now. But we put some water, put it by the window. I'll Google search a little later what I'm supposed to do to get that thing not looking like it's drooping. But yeah, it's kind of looking like the way I'm feeling. Kind of drooping, dragging. But yeah, it's only me sleeping in the bed. Anyway, so last week I had played the wrong version of Attention. I played Attention by Esmeralda, but that is incorrect. So the one that was taught by Chris and Mark, this is a new dance by Chris and Mark called Attention. It's advanced by Chris and Mark, and the song is called Attention by Milo Ekeroth. There you go.

And that was called Attention. The artist is Milo Ekeroth. The dance is called Attention by Chris and Mark. And that was taught on Friday at Windy City. So we have Megan teaching Dying Happy Man. Jamie did her 50 in 50. So I know I talked about 50 in 50 or, you know, beginner hour. So I know Tina Foster does a class, 50 minutes, 10 minutes. Each 10 minutes is a different beginner dance. And I wanted to grab one of the dances out of this because I think that we learned this one from Nate up there in Philadelphia. It's called Shake It Vegas. And of course, it's appropriate because Rebecca Lee was there. This is a Rebecca Lee beginner dance. It was out in 2023 called Shake It Vegas. Here you go. It's by, it's called Loose Change by Koala. Oh, yeah.

And that was called Shake It Vegas, appropriate to Rebecca Lee was there in Windy City. And I have finished up on Friday. How do you like that? So we got through three quarters of the hour, and we only got 2 days covered. But we covered a lot last week, and now we're just kind of covering a lot of the North American instructors and or choreographers going through that. So let's go ahead and jump over to Saturday. On Saturday, we had Hero in the Room. I played that one for you last week. That one is staged to be a pretty popular dance. We had Moonlight Pretty and Memo being taught by Carol. Scott taught Brucey. Carrie Mouse did Ladylike and Goldfish. Rob taught The Strip That Down. Brendan did Wanna Live Forever. Tina, Baby Blues Cha, another one that's pretty popular. Steve Kavanaugh did Doc the Day. Last one to know, of course, Steve Kavanaugh returning as he won his heat with 4x4 last year at Windy City. We had Chef. We played Rise Again. That was one of the weekend favorites by Jeff Comps, and that was taught on Saturday at noon. And James had taught Jukebox, Joe Thompson, classic dance. Chris did Rule My World. Darren did the Papa Otai. Played that one for you earlier, Guillaume. Wah Now Fun. I haven't figured out how to pronounce that one, but we'll be playing that one in the next couple weeks, I'm sure. Bob and Denise did Love Potion 666 and Wait a Minute. And then Kelly Cavallaro taught the next one we're going to play for you. This was a classic, Rachel McEnany. Well, not classic at all. I don't know about you. Anything that seems to come out from a few choreographers, Rachel included, it just, to me, it automatically becomes classic. I don't know if that's fair to say, but tell me I'm wrong. This one is an intermediate by Rachel McEnany called The Fall. And this is taught by Kelly Caminero. This is The Fall by Cody Johnson. Here you go.

And that one's called The Fall. That is Rachel McEnany White. That was taught by Kelly Cavallaro and Windy City. It's called The Fall. And the song's by Cody Johnson. So we're looking at Saturday's schedule. We're going to be jumping right into the next one because the next hour was Thomas. And he was teaching a classic. Love this one. And that's about time it should start hitting the floors again. I know these kids, I say kids, anybody under 40 is a kid these days. But, you know, they're loving their fast dancing. I know I mentioned Paul Ryan and Catalin. A lot of the fast steps, lightning polkas come back. And this one only made sense for the Beast to come back. This is Rob Follows the Beast. It was taught by Thomas. And it's Something in the Water by the Cheap Seats.

0: Hi there, dancers. It's Betty here. I'm wondering, have you voted this month? If not, why not? Visit Line Dancer Web and go click, click, click on all your favourite dancers, new and old. You know it's the right thing to do.
1: And again, that is Betty Drummond. Of course, you see Betty Drummond, Helen O'Malley on the stage during the Crystal Boot Awards, and this is the season for voting. Everyone, you need to get out to linedancerweb.com. That's where you vote for the dances. And again, if you are looking for a choreographer or a dance, specifically a dance, if you're not seeing the step sheet out there, because that's what you're going to be voting against, reach out to that choreographer and said, hey, you know what? I'd love to be able to vote for you, especially in North American representation. But I'm not seeing your dance up there, so I can't vote. So encourage those choreographers to get their step sheets up to Line Dancer Web as well. And again, I always say that if you're sitting there thinking that the CBAs are underrepresented of North Americans, that's on us, ladies and gentlemen. We got to get out there and make sure that we are representing. So get the votes out there. You have an opportunity to vote each week, or each month, I should say. Actually, you can vote anytime you want. Adjust your votes. At the end of the month, it's tallied up, and you get a fresh votes for the next month. And I do see that Donna snuck in there. So she's over in Des Moines, and it's actually one of those fun things. Moines, O-I-N. I don't know if I know of any word that is spelled O-I-N that doesn't sound weird to me. Oin. Coin, Des Moines. Anyways, she says she's in beautiful Des Moines. I always tease her. I've never been. I'm sure it is beautiful, but I always tease and say, "Where? What corner of the city would that be? The beautiful part, you know? I guess where all the beautiful people are." But welcome to the show, dear. And no, you don't need to go through the recap and check to see what I've been doing. It's been all on the up and up. I've been a very good boy. So that was The Beast. That was taught by Thomas. We had Rebecca teaching Hello Showdown. Dustin, Get It Bae, B-A-E. Samantha did Fever Dream. Shane did Irish Goodbye, Something Good. Next one I'm going to play for you is one of the favorites that I took out of Pigeon Forge. So Jamie Marshall taught it there and teaching it again over in Windy City. It is one of my new favorite Fred Whitehouses. I think I've told you in the past that I'm a true sucker for waltzes and rolling eights and I guess Viennese waltzes and et cetera, and this one is one of the newer ones by Fred Whitehouse called It Is Worth It. It Was Worth It. Here you go.

So that was It Was Worth It. Fred Whitehouse, that was taught by Jamie Marshall over at Windy City on Saturday. The song is Worth It by Danielle Bradbury. Loving that one. Again, great little waltz. Literally learned that in the hallway at Pigeon Forge. And again, it was taught in Windy City. So we have only a few more. So Saturday was the last of the dances that were taught that were kind of new. On Sunday, you have a lot of the recaps, which I love. I love that idea because if you didn't quite get it, I know some of these dances, I got to do two or three different lessons before it sinks in. So you get your second opportunity on Sunday with all of those. So we're pretty much almost finished with Windy City. I got two more I'm going to play for you. So we had 3 p.m. on Saturday. It was Niels Poulsen teaching Nordic Pulse. I think I played that one in the past. We had Amy Bailey doing Sweet Portland Dreams. Rhoda Lai taught her Porcelain and Pain, which is definitely roaring on back. We have Megan, who taught Easy to Love and Broken Stones. So in that hour, I'm going to pull out one dance for you, one song for you. And this is by Sarah Gossen-Cote. And Sarah is another one of the choreographers that is up and coming. I know that I played a number of songs. I think Scatterbrain was a song that I played. She's also part of the Nice Girls, so she's over there credited in Nonsense. But this one's called See You Dance. And gosh, I hope I have the song. I'm pretty sure I do. And this is choreographed by Sarah. And the song is called See You Dance. Same name. See You Dance. Here we go. And this is by Joey Valencia and Bray. Oh, Joey Valencia and Bray featuring Rebecca Black. Here you go. See You Dance.

And that was called See You Dance, Joey Valence-Bre, featuring Rebecca Black. That is a dance by Sarah Gossencote. Another choreographer up and coming. So, of course, covered, I don't think I actually got to Moe's Dance It with Tito, or Toto, excuse me, not Tito. Of course, I wouldn't mind dancing with Tito's. Of course, you only can stand upright for, oh, so many ounces of Tito's. But no, that's not the one I was referring to. I was referring to Dance Like Toto. That was a collaboration between Moe Qureshi and Guyton Monday. So I got one more for you, and this is the last one I have for you in Windy City. And this should close out, again, great list. I always encourage you to get out there to Windy City's websites and Facebook page. Look for that grid. Start exploring it. You'll see a lot of demos hitting YouTube very soon. And if you were fortunate enough to get on the live stream, you might have been able to take some of these lessons online and revisit them. And we'll keep watching to see where these dances show up in the next couple months on some of the later scheduled events and in the requests. So I want to say thank you to everyone for joining. So next week, again, open my big mouth. And guess what? Next week is going to be specifically about boots. So every dance that I'm going to play next week is going to have boots either in the title of the dance or in the title of the song. This should be fun. I got a week to figure it all out, and I'm pretty sure between, you know, boots and, you know, maybe I throw tequila in there if I don't have enough, but I'm pretty sure I got enough. So I'm going to leave you with a dance that Carrie Moss taught at New Line. And the cool things, we had Debbie Pankos, Carrie Moss, and Brendan Simone all at Windy City. This was choreographed back in September 2026, called Got That Juice. I'll play that one for you. Of course, you know what's weird? I'm looking at September 2026, and I don't know about you, but I see September 2026, and I'm thinking, oh my God, we're already in October. I can't believe it. I think I keep thinking that we're still in the early part of the year, but we're going to leave it here with I Got That Juice. The song's by LG, Team Genius. And again, choreographed by Carrie Moss, Debbie Pankos, Brendan Simone, September 2026, Intermediate. Have a good one. 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